0: please talk to you for a minute?
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0: 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But I just wanted to know, do you know somebody named?
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1: Hello, party people. This is Captain Kim speaking. Welcome aboard Benga Airways. After takeoff, we'll pump up the sound system, 'cause we're going to...

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Oh my, my, oh my, my love. I take one look at you, you're taking me out.